give me some more vibes, more energy. Watch this. Hey, somebody say Friday night up in here. Oh, Lord. Oh, I got my team right now in the truck. I got my team in the truck right in the blue truck.

0: we'll take a commercial break, right? We're gonna come back with some more music right here. Right, no need to switch, of course. We've got the power, we've got the energy, we've got everything right here, of course. It's LWFM Radio. We're coming back.
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1: 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DJ Cal and Mitchie are blazing the airwaves.

the Art and the Spice Gallery that was located right, of course, on Central, that Deprident Street opposite the Guam Nutmeg Pool, is no longer in operation. Please note that all operation will be conducted at a J&A Trading Enterprise located on Central Deprident Street opposite the Guam Gas

I notify that the Art and Spice Gallery that was located right, of course, on Central Dependent Street opposite the Gordon Nutmeg Station Pool End is no longer in opposition, in operation. Lord have mercy, easy number. Please know that all operation will be conducted at the J&A Trading Enterprise located on Central Dependent Street opposite the Gore Gas Station. 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

right now. That might be before the hour. So we're gonna shut it down, of course, say goodnight to one and all. Enjoy the rest of it, of course, right here. I've got Scotty's coming up at the top of the hour. Take that commercial break.

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But like you know it's put you pack it with the motor manage, we gon' send them to heaven. 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

0: 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One from the BJ Treasure. 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

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But that shit chick, then why she texting me? Why she keep calling my phone, speaking sexually? 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You call her Stephanie? I

Good morning, good morning, good morning, good morning. How are you doing this morning? I am Pastor Stanford Simon, and I'm happy and delighted for the opportunity to be with you this morning once again. I continue to be thankful, and really thankful, for all the encouragement and the enthusiasm of the persons who meet me and talk to me about the program, about the sermon that I deliver, and just the way I communicate with you and how it impacts your life. The past week I met a number of young persons who shared with me, "I listened to you from since I was a child." The truth is I didn't have a choice because the radio was always on in the morning and we couldn't change the station because my mother or my father would not allow us to do that. And your voice. And one young man said to me, "You know, you changed my life. I was on a trajectory and going in a particular way. And there's some things you said that really helped me to change my life. I went on to St. George's University and he's now got his degree and working in a very prestigious place." I say that to say that I'm doing what I do not because I get something out of it for me, but what I see it do to the lives of the persons I come in contact with. Over the years, my commitment and devotion is not about what I get out of what I do, but how it impacts and influences the lives of the people who I come in contact with every day. And you are one of them that I come in contact with, and I'm thankful that you allow me to come into your private space and to spend these moments with you, to share my own thoughts and to tell you about the love of God and to share with you sometimes when I am upset, when I'm mad about something, when I'm in a good mood, I'm in a bad mood. You have a little of everything of me over the years, and I continue to do it because I believe that we are better than people say that we are. Far better than people say that we are. And I know that we can do much more and can be far more effective when we learn to work together to help each other and to have compassion, mercy and love towards each other in the midst of our most difficult and challenging time. I'm confident that we as a people will do better. We'll do better in the way that we look at life, or home, or family, or community, or country. And I do believe that in my heart that we'd come out of this difficult time, challenging time that the world is facing, to be far better than people say that we are. So thank you again for the opportunity. I just very grateful. God is love. He has given his own begotten Son. Word of God says, "For God so loved the world that he gave his only begotten Son, that whosoever believe on him shall not perish but have everlasting life." And that's a beauty in itself. Thank you for joining me. I do hope that you are up and about, and those of you lying in bed and just relaxing because, you know, heading off to work today. Thank you again for the opportunity to share. And I do hope the songs I'll share today and the sermon I'll share would be an encouragement to you and to your family in a real way. Let us pray. Father, we thank you for who you are. Thank you for life and health and strength. Thank you, God, for being the God that you've always been. God of mercy, God of grace, a God who sees us for who we are and who hold our hand when we are drifted so far away from you. You come searching for us. I thank you for being the God to each of us in our weakest and strongest moment. And even today, Lord, as we worship and listen and have a better understanding of who you are, I pray your blessing over us. Guide us today. Allow our lives to become the instrument of change for those who are heading to their Sabbath. And Lord, I pray that you give them a great time of worship. I pray that they
go into your house ready, oh Lord, to receive and ready to give. And Lord, may your peace and your joy be over them as they worship you today. Be with us all. This we ask in Jesus' holy and precious name. Amen and amen and amen.

morning, Grenada. Psalms 118:24 says, "This is the day that the Lord has made. Let us rejoice and be glad in it." Life may not be perfect, but at least we have a life. There's always something to be grateful for. If you're hearing this message, that means that God has given you today. That also means

0: 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We thank you. We thank you. We thank you. We thank you. We thank you. Thank you, Lord. Thank you. Please be seated.
1: I didn't know what would have happened this morning. I prepared a sermon, and last night after 11, I picked up a folder, and then God said to me, "This is what I want you to talk about." I won't finish the sermon today, I'll start. Then I came to church this morning, and I went into my office. I pulled the door a few minutes ago, and the door, I don't know what happened. I go inside my office, I pull the door, and my finger end up in the door. I was in so much pain. I called the doctor, came, and I said, "The devil is a liar." I was in so much pain, I didn't know what to do. I'm still in so much pain, I still don't know what to do. I'm standing and in real pain, I don't know what to do. But yet still, I don't know how I'm doing it, but I'm standing here. The devil is a liar. John chapter 1. I wouldn't get far, I know that. I wouldn't get far, but I want to start. The title of the sermon I thought really I wanted to deliver, and I was so much in tune with it all week. Last night, John chapter 1 verse 1 to 5. In the beginning was the Word, and the Word was with God, and the Word was God. He was in the beginning with God. All things were made through Him, and without Him nothing was made that was made. In Him was life, and the life was the light of men, and the light shines in the darkness, and the darkness did not comprehend it. Father, this is your word. I am your mouthpiece. In Jesus' name. The title, Rolling Away the Stones in Your Life. Rolling away the stones in your life. How you and I came into this world is a mystery. The race against 250,000 other sperm cells and be the one to fertilize the egg in the woman's womb. Human fertilization is critical for the future of mankind to survive a mass extinction. Many of us who are alive today, fertilization was not planned or parental responsibility was not part of the sexual experience and relationship, but it happened. Some have an abortion, others let it be. Whatever the situation and circumstances, if you are listening to me, it means your mother allow you to live, and God allow you to be born. By accepting whatever life brings to her with you, She accepted the reality. And so God have allowed you to live. You are a beautiful specimen that were created in the image of God. You were created to do something special, and you are allowed to be born for a reason and a purpose. But in the midst of it, there are some stones, some big stones, and some small stones who have blocked your way of success over the years. St. John said, in the beginning was the Word, and the Word was with God, and the Word was God. He was in the beginning with God, that's Jesus. All things were made through him, Jesus, and without him nothing was made that was made. In him was life, Jesus, and the life was the light of men. Your light and my light. And the light shines in the darkness, and the darkness did not comprehend it, the light that came. The darkness of the world did not comprehend the light that came into the world. So we killed him. We did not understand what God was about to do for us. So man in their wickedness and darkness kill the light they believe that came. But that light itself was to now be shine so brighter and brightly after its death that it draw men into a relationship with God. In other words, for the light to become the beautiful light that God wanted to be, the light had to die and emerge out of Hades, out of hell, after 3 days, and become the powerhouse that the universe could not comprehend or hold that light because it was so powerful. In your birth, God knew exactly why he wanted you to be born. He have an exact mission for you. And he made this mission true to its word, because he knew you would have spent 26 years in Her Majesty prison. But he knew out of that, Cornwall, God knew what he wanted to do with your life. Despite the roadblocks,

in your life, but you must be willing and ready to roll away the stones yourself. He wouldn't force himself on you. For there are many of you here and listening to me, you need to give your life to Christ. One of the stumbling blocks you have is your unwillingness to surrender. The humility to saying, God, here I am, take me. Here I am, use me. Here I am, hold me, God, that I can now become who you want me to be. This light was Jesus. This Jesus came from God, and out of the millions of life, he picked one to represent all of mankind to renew that relationship that was broken. Out of the entire universe. Just in the past week, scientists have now discovered that there are far more galaxies than they have thought of or think about. The Bible speaks of the first and the second heaven. That of all the billions of stars and billions of planets in the universe, God looked at us and chose to send his son, the creator of the universe, that he would save us. And he himself, God, look at you and allow you to be born because he have a specific purpose for which he has created you with. And for what is that purpose? A relationship that was broken in three ways. The relationship was broken out of sin. The relationship was broken out of pain. And the relationship was broken out of fear. The relationship was broken out of sin, out of pain, and out of fear. Because that relationship is broken out of those three, Jesus Christ wanted to restore that relationship by rolling away that broken stone and broken relationship in our lives and draw us into relationship with God. In other words, your life is messed up and you have some big stone in your life that God wants to get rid of. Fear is one of them. Fear is one of them. Because some of you have a problem in giving your life to Christ because you're afraid you're going to lose your partner. You're afraid you'll lose your relationship with your girlfriend. You're afraid you can't align with your partners. You're afraid you no longer going to take the drink. You're afraid what they're going to say about you and to you. Some of you are afraid to allow God to take control of your life because of the unknown. Because you do not know what will happen, you then wonder what you should do. Ask my partner, Ijamo. I sure you're listening. Ijamo, you're good? Bless you. You're listening. I sure you're listening. For him, he said, Pastor, the fear of the unknown. Here I am, a big singer, doing everything. And now the unknown is, I'm making money singing and doing traveling all over the world. Now you surrender your life to Christ. What is it? Christianity is another ball game altogether. Oh, where my music going to go? What am I going to do? But despite it all, he said, I'm going in. And he surrender. Have you listened to the music I've lately been putting out? Ask him, as he said to me, Pastor, there is a joy. He said, the pipe open. He said, the river bus. Because in my head, there's so much music. There's so much that is flowing now that has never happened before the river bus. In other words, it was a stream before. But now the river bus. Why? Because he allowed fear to take its place behind him. And he now is fearless of the future. He's opened up himself and said, God, here I am.
Use me, take me, mold me, shape me, make me to become who I am. A lot of people are not surrendering their life to Christ because they're afraid. Stop. I'm telling you. When that door hit my hand, I'm in pain, a real pain. When that door hit my hand this morning, the first thing I'm afraid of, that I will lose my fingernail. So I fear, I hold my hand up so and inside the room, and I want to ball, but I'm afraid if I ball, I wake up, the whole church go wonder something wrong with me in the back. So I groan in with it, and fear and the pain that feeling was so much, and the fear, and I'm still thinking, Brother Jimmy, afraid I will lose my fingernail. He said it would go back. But listen, fear is a hell of a thing. When fear take a hold of you, you can't move, you know. Fear could cripple you, you know. Fear could cripple you. You're afraid to do. You're afraid to be. You're afraid to go. You sit on the edge and somebody put a net below and tell you jump. You're afraid because you're afraid the net go bust and you'll go through. God put a strong net, an unbelievable net below us called Jesus Christ. Full of the blood, full of the Holy Spirit, full of anointing, full of power, full of breakthrough, full of everything else. And what we do? We are afraid to trust him. So we trust the man we fall in love with. We fall in love with a man. Or we fall in love with a woman. And they tell us, let's go somewhere. We're gone because we love. We are afraid to climb the mountain. But because we love the man, he tell us, let's climb the mountain. We're afraid of him, but we love the man. We're climbing the mountain. Because we love the woman, she says, well, let's swim across the sea. You can't swim because you love the woman. The woman tell us, let's swim. You'll try to swim. Even though you know you'll be drunk, you still go swimming. For those who went to do the exam, driving exam, I am very sure that everybody afraid the sticks. Why? Because everybody telling everybody else the sticks bad. So people's fear making you fearful before you even go and do what you should do. The problem with a lot of us, that is what people say about church people and say about God, we're using that as a yardstick to judge what God would do with your life. You need to stop it. Open yourself. Roll away those big stones in your life. The sin, the pain, and the fear. God will take care of the rest. God will take care of the rest. I'm asking you today, I'm asking you who are at home, stop, let go. The sin in your life, let it go. The fear in your life, let it go. The pain that you're going through with your family, with your children, with your husband, with your wife, with your workplace, with your whatever, let it go. If I had to follow this pain, I wouldn't have been standing here now. Because if you follow pain, you would go where it wants you to go. But if you let go and allow God to take control, a lot other things could happen that you did not expect to happen. So you know what? Roll away those big stone of fear. Roll away those big stone of sin. Roll away those big stone of pain. Allow God to hold you. Hey, Brother Jimmy, he's my real partner. Jimmy, I love him bad. I'm a real boy. My real partner. Despite our challenges, yet still we allow God to take control of our lives. That's why we are where we are. Not because that we are perfect. Our imperfection through Christ have led us to be where we are. You cannot make it on your own, so don't try it. Let go the big stone.
stone of sin in your life. Let go of the big stone of pain in your life. Let go of the big stone of fear in your life. Amen.

Carlene Davis there. Yeah, Jah, God shall wash away all the tears from my eyes. And he will, if you trust him. If you rely on him, there is so much going on in our world. There's so much happening in our society, and even as we prepare for our general election, you know, I really hope that persons will not do what they sometimes do, create enemies because of the support a political party one way or another. We have to live in a country where there is only 110,000 of us, 21 miles long, 12 miles wide. That's what God, brothers and sisters and uncles and aunts and pumpkin vine family across Grenada. Yeah, you support your political party and you should be, you know, all excited about it. I totally agree that you should be. And go there and do the best you can, and also contemplate, you know, who are you going to vote for? Why are you going to vote for them? Think it through, not blind support. I believe it's important that we all think through where we are. But at the end, let us do it with care, and let us do it not destroying each other in doing it. At the end, we want to have a Grenada where we all can live in, to love and care for each other, despite our differences. So I want to challenge you to go there and, yeah, do your best. Support your political party and, you know, do what you have to do. But be thankful to God for life and health and strength. And let us not do things that we regret later on. All right? Please do not do that. And God have a way of taking care of us if we just rely on him. And I know that he will. I wish you God's richest blessing as you go today. I thank God for you. I thank God for the opportunity he has given to me to share this time with you consistently over the years. I continue to be thankful that you allow me to come into your private spaces every day, every morning, and to share this time with you. It really has been a blessing and a joy. My life has been enriched having the opportunity to share this time with you, and I'm just so thankful that you have allowed me. Thank you, thank you, thank you, thank you. God's richest blessing over you as you go today. Go into peace, grace, and mercy of the Lord and Savior Jesus Christ. Know that your dream killers out there, they will do everything possible to destroy you or your dreams. Don't allow them to put your head up, your shoulders up, go out there, do, and be the best you can. I'm Pastor Stanford Simon. Thank you so much for listening. God's richest blessings. And please do not allow the dream killers to kill your dreams. Bye-bye.

Father, thank you for bringing me into October. Thank you for keeping me from January until now. As I enter this new month, I declare, October is my month of supernatural help. I will not depend only on my strength. I will not depend only on my wisdom. I will not depend only on human connections. My help comes from the Lord. Psalm 141, verses 1 and 2 declare, I will lift up mine eyes unto the hills, from whence cometh my help. My help cometh from the Lord, which made heaven and earth. So I lift my eyes above

Isaiah 41 verse 10 says, "Fear thou not, for I am with thee. I will strengthen thee, yea, I will help thee." Father, you promised to help me. Where I am weak, strengthen me. Where I am confused, direct me.

Exodus 14, verse 14 declares, "The Lord shall fight for you, and ye shall hold your peace." Father, fight the battles I cannot fight. Speak for me where I cannot speak for myself. Go before me into rooms I have not entered. Go before me into conversations concerning my future. Psalm 54, verse 4 says, "Behold, God is mine helper. Therefore I declare,

October, go before me. Your word says in Isaiah 45, verse 2, I will go before thee and make the crooked places straight. So, Father, go ahead of me. Go before me into every meeting. Go before me into every conversation. Go before me into every application. Go before me into every opportunity. Go before me

and open every door that is according to your will. October is my month of supernatural help.

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Revelation 3 verse 8 says, "Behold, I have set before thee an open door, and no man can shut it." Father, set open doors before me. Doors of opportunity open. Doors of favor open. Doors of employment open.

give me wisdom to walk away. Psalm 5 verse 12 declares, "For thou, Lord, wilt bless the righteous. With favor wilt thou compass him as with a shield." Father, surround me with favor. Let favor go before me. Let favor speak for me. Let favor cause the right people to remember me. Let favor bring my name into the right conversations. Let favor distinguish the work of my hands.

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0: My help is coming from on high. Proverbs 3 verses 5 and 6 say, trust in the Lord with all thine heart, and he shall direct thy path.

Psalm 24 declares, lift up your heads, O ye gates, and be ye lift up, ye everlasting doors. So I declare over all.

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Make a way. Let favor speak. Let grace. Father, thank you because you are the God who sends help. Sometimes. Father, thank you because you are the God who sends help.

supernatural help. 1 Chronicles 12 verse 22 says, "For at that time, day by day, there came to David to help him. Father, let help come to me day by day. Send people carrying wisdom. Send people carrying opportunity. Send people carrying encouragement. Send people carrying resources. Let someone remember me for good. Let someone recommend me. Let someone speak my name in the right room. Let the right connection come at the appointed time and make me a helper to others also.

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Let me find favor with the right people. Let my work be recognized. Let my contribution be remembered. Protect me from wrong connections. 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

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Thank God for another day of life. The Caribbean, the world at large, it's a pleasure. But by now we should know when things go on a Saturday. We kind of relax a little bit, let the music take control. Don't forget to get them on your knees and thank God for this day. The farmers, good morning. The market vendors, the fishermen, everybody in general, man, police officers, security guards. The final day of two VAT-free shopping. It's another beautiful one.

0: And if you're celebrating your birthday today, I just want to take the time off to wish you a happy birthday. Yeah?
1: Let favor speak. 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
2: From the
1: Father, order my connections. Send the right people. Give me discernment to recognize them. And make me a source of help to somebody else. October is my month of supernatural help.

I bring the work of my hands before you. Everything I have worked for, everything I have planted, everything I have prayed over. Psalm 90 verse 17 says, establish thou the work of our hands upon us. Yeah, the work of our hands, establish thou it. Father, establish the work of my hands. Let my labor produce fruit. Let my effort produce results. Let there be progress. Let there be evidence. October.

28 verse 12 declares, the Lord shall bless all the work of thine hand. Father, bless the work of my hands. Bless my career. Bless my business. Bless my ideas. Bless my projects. Bless every honest work you have given me to do. Let my work be fruitful. Let my labor not be wasted. Give me wisdom. Give me creativity. Give me excellence. Give me favor.

Father, thank you for carrying me this far. You kept me through January. You sustained me through every month. And you have brought me into October. The God who kept me until now will carry me to the end. Psalm 141 verses 7 and 8 declare, the Lord shall preserve thee from all evil. He shall preserve thy soul. The Lord shall preserve thy going out and thy coming in. Father, preserve me. Preserve my household. Preserve my going out and my coming in. October is my month of supernatural help.

of supernatural help. Isaiah 54 verse 17 declares, "No weapon that is formed against thee shall prosper." Father, let every weapon fail, every weapon against my peace, my health, my family, and my purpose, let it fail. Keep me under your covering. Preserve every journey. Let no evil prevail over my household.

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Father, crown this year with your goodness. Let October carry supernatural help. Let November carry testimony. Let December carry

0: 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Help for my future. Grace will speak. Favor will arise. The Lord will go before me. I will not walk alone.
1: Supernatural help.
0: Supernatural help.
1: My help is coming from the Lord.
0: October is my month. October is my month. October's coming from the Lord. I will not walk alone. Supernatural help. The Lord will preserve what he started. The Lord will perfect everything that concerns me. I will finish well. I will finish with testimony.

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Well, of course, as you know, today is Saturday. The second of two VAT-free shopping days today. This weekend will be a nice, lovely weekend. As you know, Parliament dissolved yesterday. Yesterday was the final day for registration. Tomorrow, God's will, according to the Prime Minister, he will announce the date for general elections. Motorcade tomorrow. I think the NNP going up to the sister hours. Where the PM will be? ULP. Understand there is another candidate representing the town of St. George. I think it's a young lady. Respect the number one, the key word. As I said yesterday, the NDC gave out jerseys yesterday. If you don't want to be part and parcel of the team, don't take the jersey, and next thing you know, you set it on fire, you rip it up, you have it portraying on dogs and animals and stuff. If you don't want money, pay for it, right? They'll be having up banners and placards and posters and everything. Just respect it, man.

Hey, while it is bingo later on this evening, go try your luck, go try yourself, win some money, right? Don't forget, play the games of the NLA, the National Lotteries Authority. You can buy a scratch.

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0: Man, are you good?
1: Yeah, no complaint.
0: Yeah?
1: Yeah.
0: Tax on that, VAT on that.
1: VAT on that. No, no, no VAT today.
0: A lot
1: VAT
0: of people, free. A lot of people suffer for the weekend.
1: They say VAT free today.
0: Yeah.
1: VAT free. So I noticed a lot of people taking advantage of the VAT free offers and the VAT free deals.
0: Yeah.
1: So, you know, I guess person for the first one, realize how to capitalize, how to make the best use of it.
0: Yeah.
1: And for me, I believe, you know, it's a saving. All it is a saving, eh?
0: Yeah, yeah, yeah.
1: Some people may say it's not significant, but...
0: Mike or Mikey? Which one? Okay.
1: Mike. You know. Good morning, Grenada. Good morning, Carico. Good morning, Pete DeMont. Nick, it's always a pleasure.
0: Yeah?
1: Yeah, man. Where we are, what we doing. Those of you traveling, those of you at home, some of you still wrapped up in bed. Some of you getting your chores done on your way to work.
0: Yeah.
1: Yeah. Safe travel, safe journey, blessings and abundance to each and every one of you, you know? Yeah, bro, so how things with you, man?
0: Good, good, good.
1: Yeah, how was the week?
0: Wasn't bad, you know.
1: Yeah, yeah. I mean, we out the next Saturday, so we had to be very thankful.
0: Yeah, yeah, yeah.
1: But, bro, time really rushing past, boy.
0: Yeah, yeah, yeah.
1: Man,
0: Parliament dissolved.
1: Parliament dissolved, you know, and I must say, you know, thanks to Dr. Mitchell and Honorable Clarice Modest Quinn for your years and contribution, you know, because I think they both made a presentation, you know, saying that this is the last for them, you know.
0: All who you know, when the past, you know, they did things, beneficial for Grenada, you know, and they made the time and... You know, we have to wish them best in everything.
1: Yeah, yeah. So, I mean, I that's my position on records personally. Yeah. But, you know, thanks for your contribution. Because everybody contributed, no matter how one may see it, they would have contributed in their own special way to the development of Grenada, Carico and PT Martinique. So, kudos to you all. Thank you so much. You know, and I must say, I also listened to the Prime Minister's presentation. I thought it was very honorable of him to acknowledge the contribution made by Dr. Mitchell in such a passionate way, you know, well, so kudos as well.
0: I didn't get a chance to.
1: Yeah. Give Jackie jacket?
0: Yeah.
1: And I think that is what he did. So I think that was quite honorable of him. Mm. You know, some person might say, okay, we are different sides of the aisle and we have a difference in opinions. But at the end of the day, a man can be as strong as the world when he stand in front of the nation to acknowledge the contribution of another man, you know, with due respect. So,
0: I'm not too sure if you will agree with me on this one, but yesterday the NDC was giving out jerseys. You know, they advertised that jersey we giving out to them yesterday. And, you know, I said to the listening public, if you don't want the jersey, don't take.
1: Yeah.
0: Don't take it and then vandalize it.
1: Yeah. Yeah.
0: Rip it up, tear it, burn it, or what have you. Don't do that.
1: I agree with you. And it goes for both parties, or all parties.
0: Yeah.
1: So if you don't intend to... So you know, some people will take it for mockery.
0: Yeah.
1: They will take it because they want to go somewhere and burn it and beat a NDC or NNP jersey or a DPM, a GLP. And Shaggy's right. If you're not a party supporter and you don't have no intention of wearing the jersey, do not take the jersey.
0: Exactly.
1: You understand? This bandwagonist approach for some of you who want to say you have a green jersey, you have a yellow jersey, so whichever way the boom swing, you go put on your jersey. Yeah. That is stupidness.
0: That's real stupidness.
1: Because that you have your right to support who you want.
0: Exactly.
1: I mean, it is so sad and social media is becoming so toxic, if I use the word.
0: Yeah.
1: You know, because everybody is an expert at nothing. Because you all are experts at nothing. Everybody had their needs. I mean, trust me, we're majoring in minor right now. You understand? And we need to stop that foolishness. Because if somebody choose to support a political party, that is his or her choice. So stop this stupidness. If somebody says something, it's because you're under there and commenting negatively and calling them name and calling them this and... Watch me, that ain't doing nothing for nobody.
0: You know, I really thought we were mature enough to respect others' opinion.
1: But you see, some people feel the ignorance. You understand? And to me, if you contesting for leadership in any way, be that parliamentarian or whatever the case is, you have to also be one to say to your supporters, listen to me. Yeah. There's no need for this. Mm-hmm. We need to stop this. You need to stop these bashing and calling names. Because this is not us. Mm-hmm. Because tomorrow, after election, we sit down and drink, we eating together, we laughing together, we liming together, we partying together. And the same politicians are cussing and fighting over. When they sit down, they eat, they drink, they laugh, boy. That's what it is.
0: You know, it's amazing. And I was, explaining to somebody, listen, man, there will be in all churches, funerals, shaking your hand. They don't care if you're close, dirty, if you're in bed, you're getting hugged.
1: That's what it is.
0: Once inside it, you have to make appointment to see them.
1: Yeah.
0: But you're fighting.
1: Yeah.
0: There will be people putting up postcard and banners and everything. Leave it up.
1: Yeah.
0: You have to tear it down.
1: Up. Yeah. I mean, trust me, it's very expensive. You know? And let it work for the purpose it was intended for. So, I mean, when somebody invests in something, because this person put up a banner, you go tear it up.
0: Yeah.
1: This person, nah.
0: You know, that's it. That's just for promotional use.
1: But you know, sometimes a lot of the people who doing them thing, I'm not going to say the word, but
0: yeah,
1: a lot of you do them foolishness.
0: Yeah.
1: All right? They not register to vote. The contribution to nation building is practically at zero.
0: Mm-hmm.
1: I mean, and some of them are just procrastinators.
0: Yeah.
1: You know, they torment, they harass, they bully, at the end of the day, you out there. And to me, that's what sparks you.
0: Mm-hmm.
1: Because you are the ones that are going and tear up people thing and mash up thing and make confusion and cause. Sit down, take stock of your life and ask yourself, what am I doing for nation building? How am I contributing to the development of this country?
0: Right.
1: How am I supporting people in my community? How am I helping my brothers and sisters in my community? How am I being a role model for the youth, the children, the future? Ask yourself these questions, but all the only question.
0: And then some people again, NDC will be having a meeting, and you will be a fool to put on an NNP jersey.
1: And walk through the crowd.
0: And want to make conversion.
1: Put see that provocation.
0: That provocation, that is dauntness, that is stupidness.
1: And
0: that
1: same
0: means
1: thing.
0: You have no sense
1: same
0: at all.
1: Same thing. And then you're going and make loud and rowdy.
0: Yeah.
1: Nah.
0: And then the PM go have a meeting and you will find an NDC or NNP person going in the meeting. You're not belong there.
1: And you're going but
0: you're making confusion.
1: To me, going to the meeting is not an issue.
0: It's not an issue.
1: All right, but I can't see NMPs having a meeting and you choose to put on an NDC or DPM jersey and go in the crowd, in the middle, and being rowdy.
0: Making confusion.
1: You're looking for people to drop some lash in your ass.
0: Yeah, exactly. Everybody temperament is not the same.
1: Precisely.
0: What I will take, somebody else mightn't take it. What we're trying to say, you're setting up yourself for a lot of
1: for
0: things.
1: Problems, bacchanal.
0: You're setting up yourself.
1: Avoid it, you know, misery like company.
0: Avoid it,
1: and it also goes for some of you who are passionate about your politics and your party. Please don't get chain up, because in the heat of the moment, your action can contribute to
0: a lot
1: your downfall for the rest of your life. Because in the moment, something happens, somebody thing, you get tired, or they decide to fight, you hit somebody, they fall down, boom, they're dead. Boom.
0: Yeah,
1: over what.
0: Over politics, over politician.
1: Don't
0: and at the end of the day,
1: pressure.
0: You get your eye boss, you get thing. And mind you, we're not promoting that.
1: There is all the pressure.
0: And then the minister who you're fighting to, you believe they're coming to your assistance?
1: Yeah, you understand? You might get a little visit to, I'm sorry.
0: Yes.
1: And ting, and go by your house and talk to your family, be sorry. Yes. But that is it. After the final,
0: after that, you
1: have to figure it out. Mm-hmm. You know, so truth be told, I mean, guys, let's respect each other. As the campaign and it has started.
0: Yeah.
1: It has started. You know, there's a series of mini rallies, pocket meetings, different things happening, different constituent communities. And you know, for what it worth, you have a lot of people who sit behind their devices and follow. So you know, people don't always go to the meetings.
0: Mm-hmm.
1: And that's another thing. So when you see a politician doing one of those pocket meetings or those mini meet and greet or whatever,
0: yeah.
1: And you see the crowd does not determine the support of that party. So please stop making foolishness with it, because if you see 10 people sitting there, nah, behind that tent there might be 300 persons sitting there. That one or two persons sitting there might be the influencers in the entire family or community. You understand? So don't be fooled by it. Don't let that fool you. You know, the key thing, you have the opportunity to exercise your constitutional right, and that is to vote.
0: Well, if they don't register, yes, there is 5 days for registration.
1: Thank you. So you should have been registered.
0: Check
1: your name and make sure it's on the list.
0: Yeah.
1: And then you can talk.
0: You know, Dillion, continuous registration for the entire year. The registration officer, sometimes weeks, sitting behind a desk and a computer, has nothing to do.
1: Nobody coming.
0: Why the final week you want to extend my time now to accommodate those who never heard the call?
1: But I think
0: that
1: I just have what is it? You have an event, you put out early bird tickets.
0: $5 for early bird tickets.
1: They say early bird tickets is $5 from January 1st to the 5th.
0: $500 that they do. We paid $500.
1: Right now. We showed up on the 6th and asked if you have any more tickets.
0: Yeah. That's just who we are. That's just who we are. At the door. Late minute. That's just who we are.
1: But guys, trust me, the election fever is in the air. Go there.
0: Yeah.
1: You know, be respectful to each other.
0: Yeah, exactly.
1: At the end of the day, and we don't talk bullying among the children, but you have bullying among adults as well, eh?
0: Bullying because among adults is common more now than children.
1: You understand?
0: Unless some of the adults behaving like children.
1: Yeah. And the name calling to me is just out of whack. Mm-hmm. I think you have to respect the office of individuals where they sit. You know, as I said, a lot of you who are so vocal on social media or behind the scenes with your false profiles and stuff. If you so want to say something, put yourself forward. If Shaggy is who talking, let Shaggy talk. Don't put Shaggy profile as Winston and them kind of shookiness. Put your name. Don't hide it. If you're so brave and you support and that's how you feel, put it out there. Don't hide.
0: Panda.
1: Don't hide.
0: So beside that,
1: bingo.
0: Yeah, bingo today. Waggy bingo today.
1: And then I think the rally in Victoria tomorrow.
0: Tomorrow, yeah.
1: That's where the date will be announced for election.
0: They have motorcade, and then they will be presenting the candidates.
1: They have motorcade too?
0: Yeah, they have motorcade.
1: From where?
0: I'm not too sure from where.
1: I guess different constituencies.
0: Yeah, maybe they're.
1: Okay,
0: yeah,
1: okay,
0: yeah,
1: okay,
0: and,
1: okay,
0: and not,
1: okay.
0: I'm not too sure.
1: Okay.
0: But I saw that. They'll be announcing the day they present the candidates and everything.
1: Yeah.
0: Yeah.
1: And then you have bingo, boy.
0: And then you have bingo.
1: People.
0: No, bingo is today.
1: Bingo is today, boy.
0: Yeah, Waggy brought forward the bingo.
1: Yeah, boy. Uncle Waggy, just give us a special mark card.
0: Who they know?
1: Good morning.
2: Good morning, Shaggy.
1: Morning.
0: Hi.
1: How we do?
2: How are you?
0: We good, thanks.
2: Everything all right?
0: So far, so good.
2: They really wanted to hold your hostage in Rose Hill.
0: Partner, I have to tell you about that one.
1: Yeah?
2: But they better be careful. Be careful. Because whether from Guav, whether I pass in Guav, whether I live in Guav, whether I'm not from Guav, they better be careful.
1: Yeah? Partner, they hold you hostage?
2: Because I don't understand.
0: Boy, if I tell you something. I normally, well, you know, so as well, lime.
1: Yeah, they lime as well.
2: Morning, Dillion.
1: Morning, darling. Morning.
2: I want to touch the beard again.
1: Yes, yeah.
2: Have a great day and take care.
1: You too, have a wonderful weekend. Be safe,
2: all right,
1: please.
2: Love.
1: Yeah?
2: Be
1: all right,
2: safe.
1: Love always.
0: Yeah.
1: Nice.
0: Yeah.
1: All right, yeah.
0: So, we did my popo day taking a little tour, and then I say, so, let's take a little drive up.
1: Brazil?
0: Yeah. Mm-hmm. So, I say, like a park, you're like a car, small. I pack up and come and take one. You know your friends and thing. I had like a man, and you know like a man.
1: Yeah.
0: He in well, but
1: okay.
0: You know. So I take a like a pack, take a like a beer, I take one, I take two, you know. I see what you see me. Time for me to go. When I go, a vehicle blocking me. I did the vehicle number on my phone, you know. Partner, the vehicle blocking me. I say, well, what kind of thing is that?
1: Mm.
0: So, you know, the police had the app and stuff on the phone.
1: Mm.
0: So I went to a police officer. I said, listen, this vehicle blocking me. I need to go. So I said, you know what? Let let her check. Go to the stage and let them make an
1: announcement
0: for me. Mm. They make the announcement. Nobody appear to move the vehicle. Well, after a little while, and I go back again, partner, nobody came again. So apparently, I went back. They announced it. Nobody came in. And don't believe that person wasn't hearing the announcement. They heard. They just leave their vehicle. Thank God, you know, Josh, he started to feel, you know, eating, he started to crank up, and he said, because he do well. Mm. I explained to that, the person never came and moved their vehicle, partner.
1: Wow.
0: You know, and not to say they didn't hear.
1: So, bro, if you had an emergency then, bro.
0: Well, apparently I had. If I had my phone, I would have showed a small man skin. The person that was just inhumane of that
1: person. And that person mean.
0: That person wicked.
1: They mean.
0: Because I wanted to go.
1: They mean.
0: I made a little part, you know. Brother, I wanted to go.
1: And I would hate to believe that they know it's you. And they being spiteful.
0: Well, that's the only thing I could say. The person knows me, and they just
1: decide
0: to block me off.
1: Wow. You
0: know, so I
1: should have had a number. We'd have made that person a celebrity this morning.
0: Boy, I had a number somewhere.
1: Yeah, we'd have made them a celebrity.
0: Somewhere I had a number. Yeah.
1: Did I get a celebrity moment?
0: Somewhere I had.
1: Yeah, son. Did I get a whole stable? All them donkey everything.
0: Somewhere I had the number. Because you know that didn't call for. Because
1: But and I'm sure that the PA system is loud enough.
0: It loud enough.
1: Okay.
0: You know, I drove to stop. You know, I would take one, you know, I did buy popo the thing and P5976.
1: Yeah, boy.
0: You can't say you in here. Unless you don't know your vehicle number. Partner, when water more than flower, a man come, he say, apparently some camera thing and a white. He say, I will roll back. And they roll back, and that's how I come, you know. When I to walk out of line, late.
1: 5976?
0: Yeah.
1: Boy, but they win.
0: Mm-hmm. Well, I can understand, because everybody, you know, because they announce it once, they announce it over again, emergency. You know, that person just, I feel that that person maybe just have a spite for me.
1: Yeah, but you had your son who's not well. You know, but I don't think you need to even explain that.
0: They announce that too, you know.
1: Eh? Wow.
0: And that person just decide, because I parked up on the side, and that person just parked the vehicle right in the road alongside me.
1: Okay, so not like not to say you're back into somebody's driveway or pathway.
0: No.
1: Wow.
0: Right alongside me in the road.
1: What, boy? Partner?
0: But I just hope all you get what you're looking for, you know. Trust me.
1: I hope they win.
0: Yeah, I hope all you win.
1: Yeah. They get in the award for being that club. Yeah, you're getting the Klong Award.
0: Yeah.
1: Stupidness.
0: Yeah. I can understand.
1: I mean, somebody announcing that the vehicle blocked, they're announcing that the child's sick, and you refuse to move your vehicle.
0: You refuse to move your vehicle.
1: I didn't think he hold up a breakdown. I didn't think that's the case.
0: No.
1: Yeah?
0: The police were looking too, you know.
1: Oh, serious?
0: Yeah.
1: And you come with a big jack now, you lift it up and you take out all them tires and go with it. They go sit in that look. They go sit in that.
0: People came there, and what was in some of them mind? You know, you want me to you want to bump it, but it's a big van.
1: Oh, a big van?
0: Yeah. You want us to put it across the road for you to pass? You want us to do this? But that didn't call for...
1: Yeah, but that person didn't consider it. And I think...
0: I believe that person was just... being spiteful to me.
1: Yeah, that's not nice. That's not nice at all, brother. That's not nice at all. That's a zero.
0: Yeah.
1: You're getting zero on the exercise book.
0: Yeah.
1: Zero.
0: So tomorrow, the NEC will go into Victoria.
1: Victoria.
0: Yeah. Where the PM? I'm not hearing much about the PM meetings and stuff.
1: The PM?
0: Yeah. I'm not hearing much about where the PM will be having a meeting.
1: Because I've been tracking the events on social media. Uh-huh. That's why I could tell you the different things happening.
0: Okay, okay, well.
1: I know I've been seeing a series of meetings within the St. David's constituency. NMP had meetings, Grand Dance, different pocket meetings as well.
0: Okay, River Road. Okay.
1: You know, the PM was actually in Guav, I believe.
0: Uh-huh.
1: So there's a series. I mean, yeah. I use social media to track the different locations and meetings. I think up to last night,
0: mm-hmm.
1: I believed that Mr. David Andrews had a mm-hmm. meeting, and I think the PM passed through. I saw it on social last night as well.
0: Okay. NP going to Carico.
1: NP going to Carico. When this week? Oh, yeah. Look at yellow. Yeah. Rescue mission. NP rescue mission. Mm. Let me put on my scene thing.
0: Yeah. You like me?
1: All right. Let me see what it's saying. This is just a flyer. I thought it was actually the event for Carico. No, it's not like that. This is just a flyer posted.
0: Okay. So we're getting ready for the big date, partner.
1: Yeah. We went to hear what it
0: is. Yeah, that would be tomorrow, God's will.
1: Well. Who blew in that shell, boy?
0: They say Queens.
1: I feel like it's Queens. Queens like to blow.
0: They say, Quincy will blow the shell. Yeah.
1: But I mean, put all joke aside.
0: Oh, that either blow good.
1: But that man is a real passionate culture man.
0: He does blow good?
1: I know if he does blow good. The shell does the song low when he blows. I even know that.
0: I don't say nothing, you know. I'm the actor.
1: But the shell is so loud when he blew it.
0: So, and they say you'll be in the sky. So everybody think, what in the sky is nighttime?
1: Well, it could be that drone.
0: A drone.
1: Or it could be the helicopter with a banner.
0: The helicopter.
1: With a banner.
0: A plane.
1: A set of legaroo.
0: Next thing you see a big fowl just fly.
1: Some doves.
0: The spray a fowl in yellow. Well, we're just joking, man. Hey, you know, wife. Somebody tell me, you know the abbreviation for wife, what it means?
1: Nah. Wife?
0: Yeah. You know, Leah, they say leave island anytime.
1: Mm-hmm.
0: They say wife is without information, fight every day.
1: Oh, God. Oh. I find that with the key on communication, because if that information, they will kill you.
0: What? Wife.
1: I love it. Without information, fight every day. But if they don't have information, women can be very, you know.
0: Boy.
1: And they're beautiful. They're made to be our companions and so, you know, it's just about communication and understanding and you know.
0: They see a man, they're trying to raise funds to build a church wing.
1: Mm-hmm.
0: They're selling Bibles. See, well, everybody's selling Bible for weeks and they ain't bringing in enough money. So this man, he real stammering bad.
1: Mm.
0: Stammering bad. So they give him some Bible to sell. And, you know, after the review, he made the most amount of money, stammering real bad.
1: Mm.
0: So they asked him, say, well, how come you make so much money?
1: Mm-hmm.
0: He say, I don't know. I ask some people, because he's stammering bad.
1: Yeah.
0: Right? I ain't gonna stammer. He say, I ask some people, said, listen, I'm selling Bibles. You want to buy one or you want me to read it for you?
1: They buy it. They take a chance.
0: So they buy.
1: They write.
0: Yeah.
1: Because they might spend the whole day waiting for him to go through at least the first three pages. Oh, Lord. But the season. in here, the time is here.
0: Yeah.
1: And election in the air.
0: And Christmas coming, you know.
1: Yeah, looking for a short leg boy. I know that it's short leg season, election season, short leg season.
0: Yeah.
1: I'm looking for him, I see him. You know.
0: Are you coming there? Yeah.
1: Yeah, and Jimmy to be outside and like solar panel.
0: Yeah, breakfast. Come with the breakfast this morning. Yeah. You know the lock, you have to finger the lock for it to open. Mm.

0: Pana.
1: Guagua.
0: Yeah, man.
2: I get you.
0: One more. Yeah, but only one?
1: All right.
0: So what are we doing?
1: Tomorrow the date will call, parliament dissolve, registration finish.
2: We can have the legal voters register.
3: I think that's true.
2: Yeah, so it's true. So, they, but you see, yeah. I see your mouth moving. I need to hear what you say, but I laugh because I know something wrong. You see, Yeah. So short leg. So I'm seeing things. Certainly, just seeing the same thing.
0: Short leg.
2: No, I just say, no, you said nothing wrong, No, I just saying, you made mention about the thing, the whole, but I said, I allege that persons registering who are not Grenadians, but you know, for you to register, you have to present your birth paper and all them things. Well, bro, it's legal and a lot of people could pay some serious penalties. But, you know,
1: a lady, well, she came from England, because she asked, and she said to me, she didn't see she named the voters. Mm-hmm. But when she said, I realized she started picking up the English
2: accent.
1: You know, thing. Mm-hmm. So I said, yeah, and they removed she name and stuff like that, and she don't know why. And so I said, how long you go overseas? About 13, 14 years? I say, yeah, because after 5 years, they will take it off.
2: Yeah. So then she needs to re-register?
1: Yeah, after five years, they will take it off.
2: Just re-register. I mean, yeah. Some of the people, they say that maybe they're Grenadians, but they've been overseas. Mm-hmm. So if they can present the Grenadian boy paper, I guess we work with you. If not, we never chance.
1: But if you go overseas for 5 years, and they could take it off the list, why you want to stay for more than 5 years and come back to register?
2: Yeah. Next thing, yeah, maybe you want to keep strong to your Grenadian roots. I already don't know that. But it is what it is.
1: It's happening. We just don't talk. Don't take us for granted.
2: Yeah, don't worry. I mean, hello. We say what we are. What are we minding? No?
1: Yeah.
2: I mean, yeah. We see.
1: So, Panna Christmas coming, you know.
2: Yeah, boy.
1: Carnival.
2: Yeah, well, Carnival first.
1: Carnival coming.
2: No, Carnival.
1: No,
2: wait. Election is Carnival, you know. Oh. Who artists are coming? I know artists are coming. Who are you bringing, Charlie?
3: Yeah, it's a Charlie. Yeah. I'm looking for all kinds.
1: Yeah.
3: I don't know how people go out, so hire me.
1: Yes.
2: You make them dance.
3: I say the play. Hire me, coming on
2: him. Yeah.
1: Yeah. Yeah.
3: And don't call me, come and manage that.
2: Yeah. What's he calling manager?
1: Yeah.
3: Hey.
1: What?
3: I can't negotiate good as
2: yeah.
3: Can't really come to negotiate.
2: Yeah. Where do you go to go there?
1: Don't worry. Sometimes I need to see what I'm
2: doing. Don't see.
1: I'm holding back.
2: Hold it back.
1: Short leg manager is a woman.
3: Yeah. Hey. I'm a manager. I don't have a manager.
1: Yeah.
2: A woman manager. I want a woman to manage me, so.
1: Yeah? Pani, you'll get managed.
2: Yeah?
1: You'll get womanage, not managed.
2: Oh, God.
1: Peoples,
2: yeah? Have a good weekend. Whatever to be safe. Don't forget to have bingo later, and then you have rally tomorrow. When NMP going to Caribou? This weekend as well?
1: I'm not sure if it's today or tomorrow. I think it's this weekend.
3: Tomorrow.
1: Pastor Stanford Simon.
2: Yeah, the PM.
1: I find you're treating me like the outside child, you know.
2: You don't tell me what's going on.
1: You ain't telling me what's going on. Now, so we just go down.
3: I'm
1: the PM. Yeah, Peter ain't saying nothing. Ali don't say nothing. Where the meeting, the pocket meeting?
2: I want to say good morning to Miss Thomas.
1: Hey, you have a lady running for the Tongue of St. George, too. Yeah,
2: Claudette.
1: Not Claudette, man. A next lady. A different political party.
2: Change Hope.
1: Change Hope.
2: Change Hope, the Blue Party.
1: The Blue Party.
0: She done called me, right?
2: Change Hope.
1: Yeah?
0: I'm going to talk to her.
1: Yeah, because she was the hard that, you know, it's only 3 they feature and they have to feature her too.
2: Yeah, I like it, party too. Yeah, who did you? Charlie Leggy or Jimmy?
0: I tell
1: you, businessman.
2: Well, say good morning to the members of the RGPF. Good morning. Good morning. I know you guys are working extra hard and your work is cut out for you.
1: What about GLP? I spoke to Fudge, but Fudge, I'm not too sure if Fudge.
2: GLP?
1: Yeah.
0: How are you finding it?
2: Washington boy.
1: Washington. Yeah,
2: washy up boy, Washington.
1: Yeah, I saw Washington Granny Tang with the speaker and Toppy Toppy Cardi. Yeah.
2: We
1: Granny Tang.
2: So was she other candidates apart from herself? Right?
1: I'm not too sure.
2: But they need to present the candidates and the manifesto.
1: Yeah, once the price is right,
2: because that money was she just put out here, that money, you know.
1: Yeah.
0: I kind of free on morning time too. For I'm going to stick up a 2 poster for you. Call me.
1: Yeah.
0: I can't walk. The money doesn't matter much in it, but
2: thank you. Yeah, man. Once you're on business, you're on business. And that's what
0: I
2: it think is.
0: You want to think about the poster for and I breathe.
1: What? But not, we're not going to know small poster, boy.
0: Like
1: they work last night?
0: Yeah, last night when I go up, this morning when I go up to, don't say you're cold. Poster for so stop and say, yeah, what are you having to do there?
2: Poster, billboards, things like that.
1: Yeah, normally they work in the night.
2: Yeah.
0: But I breathe.
2: Yeah. You're free in the morning.
1: In the day.
0: 8 to 2. Right. I can put it up. Put it on poster. Yeah. I like that.
2: You're hiding. So we.
0: If I come and put that poster, ask them. Mr. Kaputa Booster, please.
1: Yeah.
2: Don't cost me. If it's no, it's no. Don't cost me.
0: Yes, you can put this on the
2: don't cost me. Don't cost me. Because we just cost you for nothing.
1: I feel
2: if you're walking, you're walking.
1: Them camping tune, they ain't come out yet.
2: I ain't find it was them yet.
1: I saw one and I'm thinking I played yellow. White name?
2: Shade. Shade, you don't ask you nothing yet. I'll call your name again. Prince James, talk to us, man. If you have new tunes out, let us know.
1: Yeah.
2: You understand? Lolando, if you have new tunes out, let us know. You understand? Let me know what's going on. Drop them tunes. DPM, send them tunes. Let me know what's going on.
0: I guess after Sunday.
2: After Sunday?
0: Tune will drop like rain.
2: I see IS Shalon preview in Roseville. Yeah, Shalon seems to have one in the pipeline. Right.
1: Who shall know?
2: Douglas.
1: Oh. Wait, he was in Roseville?
2: I think after he did the song, I think he did a tease or something he have seen that he working on. Like a one line, I think. Yeah, so I figure he has something in the pipeline coming. Mm. You understand? I hope it's not on the pipeline in Carnage, you know. That if they plan to pass through the tunnel.
0: Yo, I have a problem with that.
2: Of course.
0: Why you gonna go and dig the tunnel, brother?
2: I'm worried about that part.
0: No, listen to me. The tunnel, it might cost only a little more.
1: A little less to go under it?
0: No. It might cost them a little more to go past somewhere else. Don't dig the tunnel, please. I ain't favor that.
2: One of the ladies at the office said yesterday, well, there's no other passing below there, you know.
0: Yeah, no, brother. Listen to me. How much he has done the tunnel? You don't interfere nobody.
2: The tunnel never interfered at all.
0: Why are you all choosing to go and dig up the tunnel?
1: You know the window blowing wrong, one direction. Last week is the only time I see people reversing the tunnel, you know. Because you know, people turning backwards and walking.
2: But dust, a lot of dust.
0: I don't find. Get another engineer. To figure out where to could pass.
1: Hey.
0: Don't dig the tunnel.
1: Hold your back too, boy.
0: No, I mean,
2: and then, they cut just as if from Mocton Street, they cut across to go across by Finanzi. And trust me, it's a big trench. We've got to fold it up now. Just fold it. Put some more stuff
0: on it. The hole by, right at the end of the road by the pool.
2: Yeah.
0: if you're coming back up to go to Scotland, brother. I'll have a world to pull up back here and not go down. Jesus. And I like arena falling. I said that. Sorry for.
2: Yeah, no. Guys, I know it's our ongoing work, but same, please try to drop stuff in.
0: Then you price it before
2: progress.
0: For progress, but
2: first, I mean, I think they can put some maybe chipstone, gravel, quarry bed, river bed or something,
1: I think he bad. People who live around the area, they're packing up on the good side of the road.
2: The good side of the road.
1: They're packing up on the good side of the road.
2: Watch me. That roadside parking lot thing, all they had to ease us up here, man. Oh, God, man.
0: I wonder if I can forget the piece opposite now. Sorry, Lukash. Remind all the fucking that piece up there. I know all the fucking too. Go back and tackle it, boy.
2: You're lying.
0: Don't forget that piece because long that piece is. Since Calabar.
1: By the
0: lighting?
2: Right now, sir. Lukash, you don't
0: have to go back. I know all the fucking that piece, though.
2: Yeah, by the church. I forget forget that piece. Yeah, so don't forget. Just throw a little thing on top of it and roll it.
0: Level it, boy. Yeah,
2: just level it.
1: I hear anything about the bus here too?
2: Yeah, well.
1: Yeah, busman tell me they're going up.
2: But all fears going up. All fears going up around. Yeah. Fears going up all over the place.
0: Should I buy some fish, boy?
2: Yeah, that's that.
1: Today's last day, you know?
0: Yeah, I'm going to buy some saltfish.
1: Yeah?
2: You're going to buy your supply of saltfish, bro.
1: Normally, the price you would pay for it outside of today is a lot less.
0: But you're some wicked business.
1: Yeah, boy, you're going wicked. Up, you know?
2: Yeah?
1: Some business is
2: but it, but truth be told, it does not affect you. The
0: exactly,
2: impact is on the government.
0: You're getting back. That's what I don't understand.
2: I mean, trust me. You will get it, but you go get it. Bro, it's turnover. At the end of the day, that 15% is hitting the government personal. It's not hitting the retailer, you know. It's not hitting the business like that, you know. It's the government. That's 15% that you're supposed to get it, man. Oh God! Nah, don't do us that. And I realize this time around, I see a lot more people. I guess they understand it better. They're more strategic in how they shop. If you're building folks and you're looking to do a little construction and you have a little space, buy up your stuff and secure it.
1: Yeah.
2: I mean, because folks and you're looking to do a little construction and you have a little space, buy up your stuff and secure it.
1: Yeah.
2: And secure it. Yeah.
1: Yeah.

0: do so.
1: Nah, I was eyeing something for a while and I just spent my money on it.
0: I saved the money for it. I said, if there's a price I do not, then in fact I will get it.
1: And I got you. I think it worked well for me yesterday.
0: I go yesterday, but everyone was like, hey, make that today, and brother said, yeah, is that it? He said, don't take it back to that. I could have bought the thing already.
2: Last week, a man asked me for a push. I said, man, you have to buy a battery. He said, VAT free day is Friday.
0: You waiting.
2: I push it back vehicle and kickstart.
1: What with 15% may seem insignificant, but I mean, it adds up.
0: Imagine again. 15% of on four tires right now, brand new tires.
1: Coming handy. So folks, spend wisely.
0: The gas right now, two days. Oh Lord, the gas station are nice.
1: Oh God, now again.
0: Gas station are nice.
1: Gas station are.
0: And the Binance store. They should do that. Take out the fat and gas, and it has seen taking turn.
2: Men would have full up a tank at the
0: front. I'm getting two blue drum, then blue barrel, and full it up.
2: Yeah.
0: We can make a second pipe for it. I'm pumping me oh gas.
1: Yeah, I'm going to that side.
0: No, they should have taken that today. If you didn't take that VAT on gas, they should have asked me what to take on the VAT on.
2: You had cruise yesterday and today?
1: Push up?
2: No, cruise. What? Because normally ticket are VAT.
1: You don't go on a cruise, you're
0: asking
2: for people.
0: The bingo, any bingo is a VAT. So if you get paid this week for the bingo, you can't take a money for VAT. You catch up with a bingo. Because if you win more than $3,000, you know that they got VAT. There's a lot of people trying to win that money. So you catch them, you're catching them.
2: Yeah.
1: All you're wrong, you know. You want to take it out.
0: Oh, I'm taking out the quick money, boy.
2: Yeah.
0: No, is there any question? Actually, what is the good part on?
1: Are you wrong about it? Are you wrong about it?
0: Spare parts. Put on. I see thing of bricks for $25 in part thing. SPs. $25
2: for bricks. For bricks?
0: Yeah. I don't know if it's one piece.
1: Enough of my
2: sister. Maybe one piece. I'll buy the next
0: year. Yeah, I'll buy the next year. I feel it.
2: What?
0: Because I wonder if they are for my van buy. Therefore, all vegans. I sit on Facebook. I'm going to go back and check.
2: For one piece.
0: I feel this for one piece, eh? No intrude. Hold on, I see the intrude.
1: I'll go pray for it.
0: But you can.
1: I had to pray for it.
0: Yeah, but I saw the intrude.
1: I like that. You're going to be able to get one piece and you're going to be able to get one piece.
0: They dread it. Tell these people like that.
1: Green and I played football yesterday, eh?
0: Yeah, they win yesterday.
1: They won yesterday.
0: 3-2.
1: Yeah, big up.
0: And they playing the same team Monday.
2: Yeah.
0: So if they win, they could go wrong on the other side. Huh? Like every time you take it, should they take it off?
2: Maybe.
0: Not looking for it. But what? Actually, I see, what? Bricks for $25, and I think about it. I see one piece. Four pieces I get in. One piece is 20.
1: All right, His Majesty Prisons have turkey on sale.
2: Turkey?
1: Local turkey, yeah. So you can buy it.
2: Not for turkey, VAT free?
1: At the prison. Yes. Now, man, call them. You can call 440-2298 local turkey. Yeah. Some nice size, nice turkey. Price is right. But different weight, different prices.
0: What for a pong?
1: A pong, let me find out. I think a pong was about.
0: Tell them drop one for me.
1: But just drive up in the prison for it.
0: No,
2: they will keep him one time.
1: No, just drive up in the prison. Tell him you come to buy.
2: Go. They'll drop it for you.
1: Nah, boy, you'll be welcome in that prison, boy. They may go happy to see you. They first go happy to see you.
0: I don't go down there.
1: And you know, sometimes when you miss a brother, they think he got away. Yahweh, you know. You understand?
2: Talking.
1: So the prison now have local turkey, folks. If you're interested in local turkey, you'll call 440-2298. All right. Yeah, man. You're the killer already. So they go sell it a big turkey feather.
2: Panda, you never know this.
1: Yeah.

0: You're going to pick a bit talking and driving. In other words, go see talking in your car.
1: I know a man sell a booty for a blind man for a watermelon. You know?
0: A booty?
1: Yeah.
0: He wicked.
1: He wicked, me?
0: He going to hell. He straight to hell. He ain't getting a shortcut. He going straight. Yeah, so. Get a turkey, Shaggy. You can call the number. I arrange to get a turkey. And buy for Christmas. So when you decide they have friends and family over, you can bake a turkey.
2: Yeah, turkey now. I can bake it later.
0: But for Christmas, Shaggy.
1: Next thing you get a turkey fry, you know?
0: You want fried turkey, boy.
2: And that man listening to us also?
1: Yes, turkey fry.
2: Tiger T, I see him.
1: Yeah.
2: He's a security.
1: Tiger T working in the hospital now, man.
2: I see him, they move him. I see them in gas, over by the gas station.
1: We there by the gas station now? Okay.
0: What? Yes, folks, so. We time to get out of here.
1: There's a, you know motorcade today? Morning.
0: 9, you see motorcade tomorrow?
1: Police have motorcade tomorrow. But I know normally there's a little motorcade collecting a little funds for people and stuff like that.
2: Uh-huh. All they do now is when rally just go to the thing, you know?
1: They could do that, you know? People raising funds to
2: They're going to rally?
0: Yeah. I think normally if you have like a family members who sick and they need to raise funds, sometimes when they go to this rally, they ask persons to contribute.
1: Yeah.
0: But make it be genuine. Don't go and beg for money for the knowledge to do nothing.
2: That's no problem.
0: To me, that's dishonest. It's too dishonest. I mean, the honest people. Patient Kidney Foundation supports, you know, Cancer Society supports.
1: Cancer. You
2: know. Look it. Breaks. I'm going. I was looking for it today.
1: Yeah.
2: $35. But I don't know if it's one piece, boy.
1: $35?
2: For Honda Fit, Corolla, $35. Subaru, $40.
1: Yeah, for me?
2: Oh,
0: yeah. Yeah, for Honda CRV and Vezel?
2: Honda Fit. You know, I see for CRV, Honda Fit. They're for Tucson. They're for Creta, Camry, RAV4, Swift, Tida, Skyline, Kia, CRV, boy.
0: That's CRV?
2: Yeah, $35. Go and check it out and call me and tell me. See if it's one piece again. Because I don't understand.
1: Why? Fanners?
0: Because I might bring some product there, boy.
2: Well, check it out for me. They're for fit here, they're for fit. 45 for the fit.
1: Boy.
0: And CRV 35?
2: Yeah. That'll tell you, go and check for me.
1: What? You see them already?
2: Suzuki. I'm looking for my van.
0: Well, hello. I'll buy two batteries and bring to put in them clock.
2: Well, enough for my van number.
1: You know, Panna, sometimes people does. Charlie, finish it. Yeah. You see? One show me after 9, one show me 20 to 8.
2: That's Australia.
1: Yeah, okay, that's Australia time day.
2: So, yeah, talk for everybody.
1: Yeah.
2: Look at enough for my van.
0: Eh?
2: Enough for my van.
0: They're for your van?
2: They're for the CRV, they're for the feed.
1: Panna. You have your plane, eh? All right. Panna, we going there?
0: We going there? Folks, we already have a wonderful weekend. Be safe, right?
1: We going.
0: Cheers, yeah.

0: And you are listening to Fire Saturday. Fire Saturday. The thing hot. It's not normal.
1: Turn up. Mockery.
2: Nah, yo, pull up. Short Leg is here, bringing you the vibes. Just how you want it. Want it. Give me them.

And that's why I'm going to officially say good morning to each and every one of you guys locking in on it. We are from Reading 93.3, of course, 93.9. You guys truly definitely in the building. That's good, Emma. What's good?

0: Hey, once again, for the 77 with the GFA Connor, right? Yeah. Touch your base with Con Mason this morning, again, man. Morning, brother. What's going on?
1: Good morning, Shortleg. Good morning to all the listeners of BFM. Another good Saturday morning. And of course, it's all about football. First off, you want to say congrats to our senior men. Nail biting finished last night, but at the end of the day, as they say, a win is a win. So we still have to say congratulations to them as they competed in the CONCACAF 2026 the Nations League against Bonaire at the Hazy Comfort Stadium. Not forgetting, the second match is on the 5th. And the original was best in the second match, and they play Bonaire once again. So it's a rematch, a close rematch of the two teams on the 5th of October as we compete again in the CONCACAF Nations League. Not forgetting Shortleg, we have our grassroots ongoing today and every Saturday across Grenada Kayaku. And we have from 9 to 11, so it's early, time to send your kids out to the grassroots program and ensure that they are part of the development of football throughout Grenada. We also have our under 15 boys, they're still preparing, and pretty soon we'll have the final squad selected for the FIFA U15 World Cup and Festival in Azerbaijan in October. That's this month. So pretty soon we'll have the final selection, and you guys will know who will be representing Grenada at the FIFA World Under 15 and Festival in Azerbaijan.
0: All right. And I see we got some more football coming up too, because I see the mega Wagga T one is starting soon too, so.
1: Yes, we also have the Wagga T competition starting very soon. Mm. And pretty soon also we'll have the resumption of the Premier League. So once the window is closed in terms of competition for the CONCACAF Nations League, we have resumption of that. We have the Division 2 ongoing right now.
0: When that window closing though?
1: The match window should be closed on the 5th, so that's, we should have Premier League action probably next weekend.
0: Yeah.
1: So look forward to that. Mm-hmm. Interesting days ahead.
0: Yeah. Very, very, very, very.
1: I know you have a lot of surprises in store, we never know.
0: Uh-huh. And we can see how that one goes, man.
1: Definitely. And also, we want to give our support to Shortleg to St. David's FC. You know, every year they put on the Breast Cancer Walk, and it's no different this year. And the Football Association is happy to partner with them as they put on the walk today. So go out there, show your support. It's not just about breast cancer, it's about cancer in general and healthy living. So kudos to St. David's FC on that.
0: Yeah, want to big up the manager at St. David's FC too though. Yeah, you know the manager did. So Con, it's a wet Saturday. Stay dry, that's all I'm going to tell you though.
1: Well, we could only try.
0: Yeah, it was definitely, man. All right, brother. Well, as we say, hats off to the guys. Nice win yesterday. I just forgot the team that's at, that is my take, though. Play some more games together before they rush to the, So you see that now that they're gelling together, they get a better result, I hope. And I'm hoping and pray for another win on Monday, though. Monday's going to be the next game.
1: But once they go out and they compete and they know exactly what it is they require to do, then things should be very good.
0: All right, well, brother, do enjoy the rest of your Saturday, eh?
1: You have a good one on your listeners also, Shortleg.
0: And my blessings. As it's the non-stop race in the side, eh? I pick up my

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1: Here comes the boom.
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0: 8 minutes after the 10 o'clock. I want hour number 2 inside, guys.
1: Can't sleep at night. I'm the feel you, I know it's this
0: fucking. I tell it.
1: That girl, Shelly Ann. She go out like she nice and have one back of my dad.
0: They want to take 10 up the NMP team instead of go up there say breakfast in front of the vendors market instead of go up. So go check it out, right? Back up the NMP team. They want to take 10 up the V-Nail or the winner steam locks in right now. What's going on, man? They back up my team instead of where that? Oh, yeah, Paul, Tomkin. Tomkin?
2: Stupid!
0: Locked on instead of

0: And then what's the Lord want me to say that? For confident. Them ladies and them gang competition. You know, back in the days, the ladies and them, when they see like a traffic blocking up, because a nice lady crossing the street. Now, what's that thing in them ladies and them competition right now? Is that a big hole in the road? Yo! I say this one and I'll say it again. Please, do not cut under the tunnel. Do not cut under the tunnel. Why, of all places, you guys gonna cut under it? And they go, listen to me, the tunnel there, for years. You don't interfere with nobody.
1: Nah, I was shocked to see when the man actually sprayed a girl with the blood.
0: Listen to me. Don't take my advice though. Leave the tunnel as it is. I mean, it might cost you guys a little more to put the pipe somewhere else. But take that risk and put it somewhere else. Put it somewhere else. Leave the tunnel alone. Just all the with the person on the tunnel again. Leave the tunnel alone. I ain't supporting the cutting and digging under the tunnel. I ain't supporting that one. Find alternative route. That ain't going no good with me at all, though. And that's just my honest and humble opinion, right? Don't crucify me for that, though. Right? I know these days some of all are on edge. Anything somebody say is because it's politics and politics. Me and they in that, right? As I say, tomorrow, after tomorrow, in local parlance, the place will get real nasty, boy. You know that? I'm begging all you, each and every one of all, because everybody's ain't supporting the same party. If a man not supporting the same party, he doesn't cost him, boy. Me and Ice not supporting the same party, but we's friend until we die. You understand? That's how it should be. You understand? He's supporting GLP, IDA and MBPM still, and we good. You understand? I was cussing about it, but we didn't hear us cussing about it on social media like some of all you doing. And I realize it has some bright folks these days, boy. You can make like a mistake. You can correct it immediately. But after tomorrow, we're going to know the dates. We're going to know what date we go into the polls. And the strangest thing, when you're behind that curtain or behind that board, nobody don't know who you're voting for it. When you're behind that curtain or behind that board, nobody don't know who you're voting for it.

Dalo Lango. You read it? So let me know if supposed to read it. Let's go past that straight. But no, yes, someone follow you. Keyboard by Jam because of it. Watch all they walking in the jungle and see. But she doesn't be posting anything, boy. Butter can melt in she mouth when she passes it, but she posting the most. So let me kind of tone it down, please, all right? The world is watching. As I say, I would never, ever tell all who to vote for. I'm not my business. Vote for yourself. In a democratic process, let's go out and vote. And if you register, no steal man say, me in voting, no, go and vote. It's a democratic right. All right?

0: Well, let me come again, Lorraine. Gloria shopping, Papa. Pick up everybody, tell her Gloria. Miss Gloria, good morning, how you doing?
1: We have a draw for a finger. Can't tell you how much the AIDS is like.
0: Hey!
1: Boy, gone sleep, left me out like gudgeon.
0: Lorraine, long time I didn't hear you again. You must give me a call. Come on with after one, right?
1: Get me
0: now,

Chupa got you covered. 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Hey, before I say, guys, you gotta make that switch. I make that switch right now. Yeah, I gotta switch to the best. 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

Pablo Lotto team, yeah. I wonder where some y'all are playing lot of these days, what? See them argue. Overplaying a lot. Them are here. See them are worried about me. The only way you can win if you're playing now. Say they need to do them. The fun is in the current estimate. The Lotto jackpot right now is 160

0: Let me tell why we're running Greenada right now, eh?
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0: Hey! 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
1: Well, call them and call me Mr. Houdini. 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

Freddy, I know where you're trying, eh? Freddy, where you're aiming, I don't shoot it already, though. I know where you're trying, though. I already have that, though. So don't play it's you that give me that, right? I already have that, okay? I know where you're trying, though. Try something else. Everyone say 10 of the St. David's Football Club, man. At the Breast Cancer Health Walk. It's good on today, man. And they're walking from Deva Health here in Malmong playing field from 2. And the walk starts from 4 p.m. on Malmong playing field. The last of just playing field, right? If you didn't get your t-shirt yet, go grab a t-shirt right now, man. Only $50 for a t-shirt, all right, guys? And we support any cause, boy. Together we fight cancer. Hey, boy. Pick up the St. David's football team on that one, all right? I don't know. Health walk. I feel like I'm going to health walk today, though. Before I do any. Yeah. Walking is healthy, though.

I said Grand for credits, you done got that new location, all right, guys? It's located right now on Gore Street. That's directly opposite Puzzles Lumberyard, the car park on Gore Street, right? Somebody used to have, I think it was a $10 store, where the $10 store used to be. That's where you're going to find Grand for credits union right now, all right? So we're in the heart of the city, guys. You no longer have the branch on Lucas Street. So go to the heart of the city right now, all right? That's all they got to do. Grand for credits union, that's where you're going to find them right now.

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0: feel I don't care for carnival next year, man. 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
1: Them say, I'm mad and I'm mad. 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
0: And he's making songs like Trinidad trying to bring back the international soca monagway. 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
1: And the woman walk.
0: Closest thing that has come to us is St. Vincent.
1: Walk.
0: No one else.
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Yeah. 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Hard working fella. Feel like I'll pay for a deep pass for Ice and his wife tomorrow in Royal Tan, boy. Let's go and relax yourself. Feel like I'll do that for Ice, though. Yeah. These of it, though. She no cooking tomorrow. I'll take care of that. Right? I'll send you guys to Royal Tan tomorrow, okay? Put on all pots, everything. I'll need it, that, okay? Real hard, boy. What? Can't wait for that big wedding.

0: I want to bring up Timmy. 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I can be a conductor and you have in the bag though. You walk your bus for yourself. Scott meaning in Tim the bag. Scott tell him wicked boy. Scott didn't get Tim the bag, boy. All I tell Tim, go and buy a leather sandals in the market, a nice leather sandals. So you know nothing can go under you. Yeah. Come to work with that pants in no pocket. Hey, you understand? I want to make up Tim, boy. Tim is my virgin now. What's stressing on it today, boy? 437-4933. Tell me what's stressing here right now. Hey, what's stressing here right now? Like, you send me a voice note to 440-4933. Tell me what's stressing on it right now. Stressing it today, Jimmy. That's stressing it. Yeah, man was stressing him. Chill out, anyway. The road stressing me these days, boy. What? Yeah, that road stressing me right now. I don't go and visit my aunt in Bolivia and I refuse to go in. I'm refusing to go. She go see me when that road get good, I'll take her bus and come in town. I feel it for the bus drivers and them, eh? On the naughty side, but channel stuff. You see, when you're going up, good, it's coming back now. Again. And when you're giving that like an ease up, in it. Big up the drivers and them that give us a like an ease up every now and again, boy. What? Tough out here. Especially, y'all wanna look at street like that one trying to grow a mountain, but don't know. But, price to pay for progress. That's what we're gonna need, boy. But they're digging up too much road at the same time. That was my problem. And I'll go back and reiterate the point I made early this morning. Don't dig the tunnel. Oh, they're gonna dig it that first. Eh? I can't believe they're gonna dig the tunnel in there. So think about it, eh? That pipe was below the tunnel. Leave the tunnel alone, please, eh? Tell me what's stressing you right now. 437-4933. You want to shout out your family, your friends? I see. I just call him a name. If you win in the next general election, you vote ID then? You register?
1: No.
0: You register?
1: No.
0: Not this man, man. Tell me what if you go win the next general election in Grenada, though. You know they did call in tomorrow. I want to know how they feel. Go win. You send my voice note and tell me though.
1: I go win.
0: You winning that?
1: Yeah.
0: I know which one you go win. Not the general one. So who you voting for?
1: Oh, me?
0: Mm-hmm.
1: Nah,
0: you ain't
1: voting for me.
0: I know I voting for you. Then we go pay some bills and then we come back and deal with that, right?

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0: Quand t'as c'est Tim C, c'est Tim Nassi, non mais. 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Fine time is now. For you to hold the, what is it, the money back. Say what credit, yes, though, all he doing, just opening the door and close the door. He say, he don't have time for that. 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He say if next week he can't open and, if he can't get the money back, get a new worker. What I say is, all they have to tell Tim, come, don't work with our pants, with no pockets, and buy a sandals. If you don't trust the man, you can't wear no hat too.
1: You can't walk on
0: buses.
1: You can't walk on buses. You can't walk on buses. I tell
0: you, no. No, not slippers, I say a sandals.
1: You still can't walk on that, you draw the road,
0: you know. Whoever comes with that will encourage in this thing. that person encouraging that. Scott, that's what I see. You can't expect the man to be working on the bus. When probation go down, they say the man they have probation. After 5 years, the man on probation, say, come on now, Scott. What's the man that? And Tim say he doesn't get breakfast. Only lunch. That's tough, boy. What you need to do is take it to the association. Any other association? Take it up to the association. See, get minimum wage too. Tough for the boy. Tim, why are you there? I started to sell him out. But 24 minutes after the hour, West Indies are playing again. West Indies and India. 249 for 3 West Indies batting. 37 overs gone.

see when NDC call the gentleman, all the other party gonna be doing this. As soon as they call the day tomorrow, everybody is gonna be

0: JBR is good, man.
1: Hey! 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Pick up all the ladies that locked out home right now.

0: Scott and then go live. Tim Scott say, you're China jumping. You say, you had a bag. Again, $75 for lunch. And again, $65 for breakfast. What? I didn't wrong feel. I in the wrong feel. I'm getting $75 for lunch. Every day, boy. Why do that on radio? Huh? I don't leave radio, boy. What? I didn't realize. And what's a real money in it? And the wrong feed, boy. $75 a day for lunch? And knowing Tim doesn't eat anything, Tim's saving that money. What, boy? Scott Bessie, yeah, let somebody cook for all you. Yeah? Every lunch time. That's that money, boy. What? And then conductors are in those place. What, boy? I have a bus, I buy the automatic door too, boy. Open it and close it yourself.
1: Hey, before you just stop, I open the door only, before you just stop.
0: Why?
1: The automatic door, take a time to open it. Watch out them, I
0: buy one with a fast one. I will speed it up. Can't afford that $75 a day for lunch. I see the man saying, Tim could buy a lunch at ROT by Chucky for about $15 on a buster. Costing you $20. I feel Scott telling the truth, but you're ready enough on Tim.

0: London girl, dusty. Vinci girl, dusty. Yeah. You do your man that. Your man that is a that girl.
1: This is what your man that can take on. Hard on your head, man. But me, we can't get man.
2: 437-499, take some live phone calls right now. Just tell us where you're locked up, what you're doing right now. 437-499.
1: We never had no problem.
2: You want to tell somebody she happy, but they can do that right now, man. Pick up and see me, said that Dominic Shopping Center, instead of Guam. What's going on?
1: Woman had to please.
2: Second VAT, free day, boy.
1: Woman had to please.
2: Pick up everybody that's in that supermarket taking advantage of that shopping VAT free now, boy. Hello, good afternoon.
3: Hello, good afternoon.
2: What's going on?
3: Yes, I'm playing. You and Jamie. All right.
2: Hello?
3: Yeah. Tim here, man.
2: Hey, Tim.
3: Go ahead with Scott, man.
2: Scott, I say, give him $75 that they fall on. I don't understand that.
3: That's all they're rolling with me. Okay.
2: So, you don't get $75 that
3: they? Hey, boy, you dreaming that? Where are you?
2: No, the man say give me $75
3: for lunch. I don't know that man talk here and say that kind of thing so much.
2: $75 for lunch and $60 for breakfast.
3: But you drink that soup on a Saturday, boy? Nah.
2: That was saying. That was saying.
3: So 5 years now you working and you can't get nothing?
2: Well, I say you want to go and buy a bus now?
3: Yeah, well, go and buy one.
2: I'll take Jamie from a conductor, though.
3: Take them automatic though.
2: Yeah. You know, I'm punching my name again. All right. Telling you, right? 437-499-3000. Send me a nice voice note right now. 440-4933, all right? What's going on? Pick up a team up, not boy. Team up is at St. Patrick's. I want to pick up all the... all the candidates and them that will be partaking, no matter which party, will be partaking in the upcoming general elections, alright? All the best to you guys. And may the best person win, okay? That's all I will say. May the best person win. All by me, where I'm voting is a set of Ford, boy. Ford. Yeah? Oh, by means I sit up on the horse foot, stand foot, tell his foot. What the fuck going, boy? What are the fuck going? What? You like that? I'm the tough boy. So I'm voting for food. I'm voting for food. Tell his foot, horse foot, and stand foot. I'm voting for food. Huh? I'm voting for one. you didn't check out the entrance? Yeah, boy. Set that photo by me. Who else I know, boy? And I know him in tongue is who? Peter David, Claudette, Joseph, the man in them. No. Tongue is him. What's the next man name? What's the man name in that world? Noel? Troy something. Yeah, Troy, I don't know his surname pop. Anyone for NMPs, Troy something though. We'll get a list of them. Who else? We go Northwest now. Northwest is Adrian and Deagle. Adrian Deagle, I think Lacker too. Yeah. Hey, for Northwest. We're going good now. We going in St. John's now. Kirin Ali.
4: And
2: Bossman, is that a real? St. Max. Clarice, the new Clarice, the principal, the former principal, that is Clarice Degans. And Milana. The doctor girl, Milana Charles. And then, there's only two. Yeah, we go in, one for DP, but 40 name. And then we go, all the hospital St. Patrick's, so. East, West. I know, I think Jelani up there, Joseph Arnold up there, Carl Arnold up there, Robert White up there. Who else? If a DPM man up there too, I don't know my name there. So you go for the St. Andrews now. Like St. Patrick's Day. St. Andrews, Kate, Delma, the teacher Lisa or something like that, teacher Lisa, Emlyn. Emlyn Pier. My man wife day. Yeah. Lennox Andrews. The girl now. Amanda Japal George. Hold on. So that so we go over to St. David's now. St. David's the Prime Minister.
4: Yeah, exactly.
2: And
4: Yeah,
2: all them, wrap it up. What's it gonna be lady for send David's again, boy? I wanna miss nobody, eh? What's it gonna say? Hold on. You could just Google that. let me stick to send David's for a while. We know the PMD. Somebody go tell me. If only know the lady for send David's for him. Hold on, man. I'll get to that. I know everybody, but there's the name. Hold on, man. I'll get the name. Don't worry, man. Oh, Lord. Can't get a name, man?
4: Nick,
2: huh? No, I forget.
4: Shit.
2: Nah, man. I stick in nearby. I seen she faced it, but I can't remember she name it. Somebody, the person I called in, they want to tell me she name it. Hello?
5: Nolene Thompson.
2: Nolene Thompson.
5: All right.
2: Thank you so much. And Nolene Thompson, Where are we now? We're going to down to
4: St. Davis, though.
2: So St. Davis is Deacon Mitchell and right. Nolene right. Thompson. So we come down.
4: Again, what by me?
2: Jimmy and him is Northeast. The Northeast here, Ron Redhead.
4: And
2: Nimran Oliver. Southeast, well, what by me is Ford. Ford. Tell us Ford, Stanford, and Horsford.
4: Right, and say it's Andy and who?
2: South now is, D.R.E. No.
4: Charmaine.
2: D.R.E. My cousin Charmaine.
4: And Andy.
2: Yeah. And I see there. We miss Karikou, boy. Karikou is Tevin. And, Karikou's what? Tevin Andrews is his name? Yeah, Tevin Andrews is the NEC man. And, Cox. The boss Cox, no long Cox here. Yeah. Right. So that is it, eh? That make up the 50. Somebody call him, boy. Hello?
5: Like you're in lineup, so I was calling you to tell you Nolan Cox.
2: Yeah, I know Cox, but Cox is not a good friend.
5: I was telling you that it's Troy Noel for the Tongue of St. John.
2: Oh, Troy Noel for. Yeah, Troy Noel, you
5: know,
2: right.
5: You know me as your girl, and I go link you up.
2: Alright then, I know that.
5: Later.
2: So that make up the 15 constituencies there. Yeah, boy. Right. So all that tomorrow, the bell again. Go out and vote. And wanna, huh? Yeah, but you have some. Yeah, some people. You know what, boy? We could just pull up the thing too. Hold on. We could just pull up on the thing, man. That was social media before. Yeah, I could just pull up the thing, man. If you want to know, they pull up with it.
4: Whooshoo!
2: The in me yard thing with Ali and them, that bad. Alright, so as we say, may the best party win, right? And all it, I don't like to see the cussing and thing and support to your one way. That'll cuss and beat back and all that. Nah, that don't look nice. That don't look nice. I don't like
4: it.
2: Because at the end of the day, when you go on foot, nobody knows who you're voting
4: for. Exactly.
2: Yeah. But I know who you're voting for. Never bear the hand of feeding you. Yeah. It's a jungle till 1 o'clock. Just having fun, but on a real, guys. all they got and exercise all the democratic rights, the rights to vote. And let me do the thing nice, right? Which everybody, I guess everybody will be glued tomorrow to hear what we're gonna know.
6: Tomorrow's holiday.
2: Hmm?
6: Tomorrow's holiday.
2: Somebody asked me.
6: All food are back tomorrow.
2: Huh?
6: All food are back tomorrow.
2: I go to have a body party to go to tomorrow. I'm missing a body party for the world.
6: I
2: don't want to say that the cancer walk today, St. David's football team. I got cancer walk today from Malmö to Las Vegas. I go check it out, right? I want to try to time it from the phone. So here we're going on. When they call it, I invite in the leaders of the various parties to come on the program on a Saturday and then we have a chat. The leaders. I don't know what it is. Alright? So I reached out to extend an invitation to Peter David, Emily Pierre, Deacon Mitchell. Who again?
6: Everybody.
2: GLP. I don't know who's GLP. Who? Lacret, Change Our Hope.
6: Yeah.
2: Change Our Hope, everybody. Once, you know, and we have a chat on a Saturday, okay? So, guys, what?

0: I'm going to be back here again on Monday, God's willing, from 3 until 7. And we'll do it all over. So until the next one, guys. Yours truly, Short Legs Selector J. Enjoy the rest of your guys' Saturday, man. Love you, love you, love you, love you. Be on the safe side, right? Enjoy your weekend, but just be safe and play it safe, okay? If you're going out, and I know you're going to be drinking, get a designated driver like I always do, right? And for the small car drivers and them, congratulations for last Sunday. I ain't seen no major incident or no accident with you guys, right? So until the next one, are we end off your slides up next to take you guys to the other side. Go move it. Go touch it, right?
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It's Shellong Saturdays. Welcome Grenada, welcome Carrico, welcome Petey Martinique, and everybody who's locking it down through the World Wide Web. Those of you in the diaspora, those of you up north, those of you down south, as well as those of you in the east side of the world and the west side. Got some African team locked down nicely in Nigeria. You know we have a community here. So the community here is nice. They're keeping up something tomorrow, which I understand going to be at the National Trade Center. I'm not sure if they're going to be continue with it because of what's going to happen tomorrow again. It's part of their independence, though, which I understand. A lot of the national dishes will be there for you to

Enjoy jollof rice and egusi soup. Swallow what somebody say, fufu. Pompoy. And the list goes on, man. I tell you all, yeah.

for all your medical supplies and the prices to suit your pockets, your purse, your bags, and the plastic bag where you put in the money. Everything affordable there for you, eh? They got a wide range of stuff that you could also check them out. They got the wide range of the blood pressure machine. That is something that you must have in your home. The voice activated one, so it will tell you, everything. How your reading goes. If your pressure high, if your pressure low. It also give you the pulse reading as well too. Heartbeats and everything. They also got the intelligent wearable breast pumps. Yes, for the ladies with the newborn. If it's one or two or three. Yeah. They also got the diabetic shoes. Also, they got the compressed socks as well. And the stockings. Walkers with wheels and without wheels. They also got the beds also for the bed resting patients. You know the hospital beds now, those are good that they could wind it down a little bit. The head gone down, the foot raise up. You could raise up the foot. You could raise up both the head and the foot part together. So they have a nice little kind of slouchy inside. Is any how you want to put it? They got these kind of beds there available for you. They got a wide range of household oxygen concentrators as well as the portable ones that you can carry with you for the asthmatic patients as well. Mm-hmm. Also, they got a wide range of nursing shoes. Nurses, they got you covered. So you don't have to worry about going and order it. They got a wide range of nursing shoes there. They got the, what I tell us the nursing shoes. They got a wide range of that. And I'm talking about nursing shoes, such as the leather nursing shoes, the non-slip nurse shoes, that the flaps. Also, they got the cowhide slip on loafers. They got a wide range of that. They also got scrubs for you all. Colors and designs and sizes as well. They also got a wide range of the stethoscopes. They also got the cases for you all if you lost your case or your case problem, you know, probably got to worn out or lost or something. They got cases there for you to put that into clear and plan. And those of you probably want to carry your specimen in terms of like your stool or your urine. You want to carry it to the various labs, which I'm going to mention one of them for you. To get tests, they got the biohazard specimen bag there for that. Don't need to put them in no plastic bag and tie them up and everything like that. And you're going down in probably public transportation, or you have it in your bag doing the same thing, public transportation, or you're carrying it in your private vehicle and it just spilled. Oh my God! What smells so? Nah, we don't want that to happen. So we got the biohazard specimen bag available there for you as well. So you can use the bag with the cups and everything, put them together, and it very tight and secure for that particular purpose, right? Nice. All right, they're located at PT Esperance in St. David, opposite the police station in St. David. If you know where the police station located in St. David and the teller machine on the other side, alongside the teller machine, there's a big building there. All right, they're in two-in-one building there. There's a clinic also, which is a walk-in clinic. And then they got their Value Health outlet itself. 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Or probably you want to get it because you're into the professional field of that way. Yeah? Get it there, man. Check out the webpage, as I mentioned. All right? And as I speak about the specimen bag, where you can bring it out to a various lab
to get your things done. Well, we're talking about places like Allied Laboratories. All right? They are there for you to do all your necessary tests. All right? For those of you, if you're looking for your food medical certificate, yeah, that's right, the food handler's medical certificate, you need to get that. 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So you need to get that as well in a form. So Allied Laboratories, you can complete your food handler's test for herpes A, stool culture, and OCP. 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So once the results are ready, the patient is required to collect them and return it to the doctor to finalize the food handler's medical certification. So they got groups of discount going there for you for 5 to 10%, 10% discount. 10 to 25% got 20% discount. 25 or more persons, 35% discount. 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Yeah? 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So for additional information and inquiries, don't hesitate to call or visit their branches. 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

0: And let me take a break. And when we come back, we squeeze inside more five, eh? Shalom Saturday Jazz. Our number one when we come back after these.
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1: Yo, Snyder, you don't know, so you take the levels higher.

Shopping Center. Roll and roll. Hey, big up the team up there. Big up Samanja. Yeah, man. Keep it locked down, girl. You know, enough vibes with all the other side up there, now, boy. Yeah. Everton, big up as well. Big up your team. Nicely, big up Fida. Yeah, Feds, should I say. All the team locked down as well. Shout out to the team locked down.

Or you can check out the webpage, or now I'm giving you www.valuehealthclinic.biz. It's a leading number one medical supply outlet in Grenada that supply all the nurses, the doctors. Those of you are probably at home and need to get some of the household things that you need to get, eh? All right. Such as the blood pressure machine, you can also get that there. Voice activated ones, like brand like Omar. Also, we talk about the intelligent wearable breast pumps for the young lady, the ladies who bring forth. Yeah, they got that there as well. Also, they got the back brace, anchor sleeves. They got the anchor sleeve there as well. Different, different models as well, how you need it. All right. They got the ankle brace also. The knee sleeves. They also got the wristband. And they got the hands-free breast pumps. Also, they got the ankle and the wrist trainers. All right, for those of you who probably have a, a fractured wrist or something with the ankle, they got the restrainers there for you as well. All right. They also got the urine containers, the 60 mil. As I said earlier, Randy, when you need to carry to the lab to get sample tests, they got the urine containers, the 60 mil, and also they got the biohazard specimen bag. They got the urine drainage bag. For those of you who probably have a tube that you know you use and you go through the bag, they got the bags there as well. They also got the digital thermometer for the young ones. You want to test them to, know the temperature. Yeah. How they going, if they're catching that, catching a fever. So they also got the eye shield, the baby knee pads for the young ones that started to creep. They got the knee pads there for them. So now they know, nothing will happen to the knees when they're creeping on the board flooring, or probably the concrete ones. You'll probably have them out in the long grass, nice one. So you have the knee pads for them. All right. They also got the sterilized iPad. And you got to check them out. You have to check them out on Monday, God's willing. They got the neck brace, the toe brace. Also, the maternity support band for the ladies who probably on the 6 or 7 month. You need that support there. Yeah, they got the support band for y'all. All right. So all you have to do, check it out. It's at a PTS branch in St. David's, right opposite the police station. If you cannot afford, reach there, you could also call them. All right, the number to call is 442-4886. That's 442-4886. 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So you could walk in, and explain the doctor is there as well from 1 p.m. to 6 p.m., right? All right, then. Also, keep in mind, folks, the Allied Laboratories, for those of you trying to get on board with them. So Allied Laboratories is there for you, folks, with a lot of things that you... from the service that they offers to you, a wide range. When I tell you, a lot of service, man, they offer to you as well. They offer service to you such as, for folks, if you are hypertension, they got, you come in and, do the testing as well. They also help you, in terms of
get in your, regulate your blood pressure and everything like that. They talk to you. They do the test and everything like that. But you have to be aware of your, of that, hypertension. All right? There are different stages in hypertension, which is hypertensive, different stages. So when you go to Allied Laboratories and you do, you know, your blood pressure checkup there, they will do that for you and they will, you know, do a lot of that. They will give you advice in terms of limiting salt intake by avoiding salty foods and refrain from adding salt to meals. I know I love y'all. You love to get this. You love to get a taste. Restrict alcohol consumption by not exceeding 14 alcohol units per weekly consistently. Some of y'all, you know, you want to drink 4 and 5 beers per day. And then it goes on. So let's say you drink 5 today. You drink 5 tomorrow, like 10. The other day, like 15, which I said, not exceeding 14 alcohol units per week. So some of y'all drinking within 3 days, you already drank 20 because you want to drink 10 today. You're drinking 5 this morning, you go home and beat, come back this afternoon, you drink another 5. Yeah? Reduce from caffeine intake by avoiding beverages high in caffeine like coffee, tea, and Coca-Cola. Or should I say cola? And some of y'all into the energy drink like the Monster and the big name ones. Avoid smoking, maintain a healthy, balanced diet, exercise regularly, strive to engage in at least 150 minutes of physical activity per week. Consider weight loss if you are overweight, all right? So get the regular blood sugar as well and HbA1c test done with Allied Laboratories to keep track of your blood sugar level. Remember, they are convenient in location with you. Grandin's opposite, actually I say opposite, Exit Plaza, right in back for Fit for Life. 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And also, inside of Guava on the western side, 404-3488. Then we take a break, and when we come back, we continue with more right after these.

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0: All right, look at the time. It's straight up 3 o'clock. It's I, Creator Carrie Cool, Peter Bartnick, and the rest of the Eastern Caribbean. We take a top of the hour. 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

0: Harry Coop, it's Martinique, and the rest of the Eastern Caribbean. 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

93. 18 minutes moving up to 5. Just a final more 18 minutes with me inside of this segment. All right? Coming back, we got more vibes on. Stick with us. Share long salad. Cheers, baby.

All right, drop one more in the mix, and then we give you all who make it possible inside of this segment, Shalom Saturday, Jesus. Yeah, man. Yeah, man. Easy.

All right, this is where we finish it off nicely. Keep in mind, Shelly Long Saturday bringing you all the good vibes scheduled. Yeah? All right. So here what's happening. 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

use for homes like the small or the medium or the large first aid kits. Also, if you got a toddler at home what need to walk, you know, like they busy to get on the feet and do the thing, they got a toddler's walker harness. That is something that is very, very good to have when the child reach at least 2 or 1 year or 2 years old and they want to walk. You know, you had the toddler walker harness that could do that as well, all right? Also, they got the baby carrier and the baby sling carrier. Alright. Also, for those of you who got your tumbler, we talk about the stainless steel tumbler, the cups. They got a wide range of those there for you in different colors. The 20 ounce, they even got the 40 ounce tumbler, and they got covers. So if your covers, you know, got molded or soiled or whatever the case may be, or broke or something wrong with it, and it can maybe the tread gone, it can cover, can screw on, whatever. You need to get a new cover. Don't discard the cup. They got covers there for that. You could check them out. So they got a wide range of the tumbler accessory sets. You know, they got a wide range of that. So you could go get it. They even got the bottle cover carrier bags. You know, you carry it in the bag. You put it on nicely. You could have it, you know, sideways or whatever. Yeah. They also got the wheelchairs, manicure kits, acrylic gel nail kit, and the list goes on for much more. Even the medicine storage box, they got that there. So you're talking about Value Health, located inside of PT Esperanza, David. Open Monday to Friday, 9 a.m. to 5 p.m. Saturdays, 9 a.m. to 1 p.m. You can come in or see for yourself, or simply call the number 442-4886. That's 442-4886. And they're located opposite the police station in St. David. So you know where the police station is? On the other side where the teller machine, that building right alongside the teller machine there, that is where Value Health located. Go inside, you can see a wide range. They even got over-the-counter medication like cough drops. You know what I mean? Vicks, you know? Vicks, you know, Panadol, and so much more. Yeah? Go in there. Yeah, they got it for y'all. Go and check them out. All right? Also, they got a walk-in clinic where you could get yourself checked up and everything, right? Right. All right. And also, folks, keep in mind for this one here, and let you know that VAM Allied Laboratories, also part of the event as well, making it all possible for those of you with all your tested needs. And let me let you know, they got something going on nice too. If you're telling yourself that you have an AC in your house and the air is not breathable for you, like you find it like you're breathing in and something is wrong, they will come and test that air for you there. All right? Make sure that the air is really breathable for you. They will do all the necessary analysis and test it out. All right? And make sure everything good. All right? And if you have an elderly person at home, they will come home for you and do all the necessary checkups, take the blood, carry to the lab, do the testing, come back, drop it off for you, or probably they will call you as well and make sure. If you need to get in contact with more information about that, simply call these numbers located in Grand Dance opposite XL Plaza, right in the back for Fit for Life, 403-3488 in Grand Dance. On the western side in Guelph, St. John's, Upper Deprenin Street, up by the Fish Market side, the new one, 404-3488. And on the east side of Grenada, Grenville, 410-3488. That's inside of Rivulet Lane, heading to the Grenville Secondary School. You're going to see the sign up there. 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That's Allied Laboratories, bringing you quality laboratory services directly to you. All right? Remember that. Check them out there. And folks, keep in mind, if you're interested in getting part and want to be part of this program here, simply call the number 414-4999. All right? 414-4999. Simply call that number. Secretary will pick up that number and answer and then give you everything. But simply if you WhatsApp, they'll be good as well, too, that they respond back to you quickly as possible.
All right? So remember that if you want to be part of that event, you have to let your business reach out to a wide audience. Yeah, man, wide. Whatever product, whatever event, whatever you have, 414-4999. All right? Take good care of yourself. My name is Miguel Coca. 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

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Like, I don't always keep the hammer next to me. 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